0: Kaddish. No Kaddish at the end. Not bad, though. Rolling Stones and In the Stars.
1: Hastings Rock weather.
0: Well, currently it's 17 degrees out there. Sunny with a fresh breeze. This afternoon, high of 22. Just fair enough. Beach weather. Tonight, low of only 16, so it'll be another sticky night. Tuesday, sun, 24, 25 degrees. Wednesday, the sunshine with a cloud, 25. Thursday, sunny spells with some light rain, 25. Friday, light rain, 24. Saturday, cloudy.
1: Hastings spells. Rock weather.
0: And at 23, sort of on Saturday. But that's all right. 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Sort of Thursday afternoon. That's all right. We can have that. Let's get away with that.

a bit scary sounding to me. Afterlife. Heaven Sense. Should we have some local music? Do you know King Size Slim? He's good at me. This is him. This Sweet Life.

That's the new one from Madhaven. Can't Let Go. Like that a lot. And a bit of a departure for the boys, but really good stuff. So wish them well with the way they're going. All right, time for something.